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1: Yeah. You know what? 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

0: Hiahi Marie, ko atu tahi pōtaka news tēnei, and this is your news. The man shot dead by police outside the Sylvia Park shopping mall has been revealed as a father of five. Hāpairopata Clyde Ōtene, 33, died after a police pursuit yesterday. Staff reported Ōtene had five children with his partner of 17 years. He was reportedly the second eldest of nine siblings. His family told the publication they were navigating through this profound loss and are struggling to process everything. Rising costs are forcing thousands of New Zealanders to abandon their health insurance policies as premiums continue to climb. PMN reporter Awia Waimaila Leatinu'u has more.
1: Annual report by consultancy firm Martin Jenkins shows that nearly 1 in 10 insured Kiwis dropped their coverage last year, with over 100,000 policies cancelled. Over the past 5 years, health insurance costs have surged more than 74%, tripling the general rate of inflation. At a Financial Services Council conference, AIA New Zealand Chief Risk Officer Alex Cunast warned that the exodus from private cover will place mounting pressure on an already strained public health system.
0: To the Pacific, preliminary election results show the governing Cook Islands Party is on track to secure a fifth term in Parliament, leading with 11 seats, while the Cook Islands United Party has claimed four. Caretaker Prime Minister Mark Brown says he will need the support of two independents to form a government, but remains confident following his party's performance.
2: But we counted on our track record, what we've done over the last 4 years, and be able to deliver results.
3: So I'm really humbled that my own constituency has seen fit to return me with a significant majority, and that's something that I'll take to heart.
0: The voting process for Samoa's diaspora is being locked in at detail by an international organisation. The International Institute for Democracy and Electoral Assistance and Samoa's Office of the Electoral Commission are examining the potential role of online voting in Samoa's out-of-country voting arrangements. Our correspondent Ngalumalemana Tipi Aotangavaya says Samoan citizens living outside of the country can vote, but it's not cheap.
4: But registering themselves in different constituencies or districts' role, they should come here in Samoa to do all that, and then return back, and then fly back in the day of the on the day of the election.
0: The information gathered will be given to the Samoan Out-of-Country Voting Task Force, established last month, and the Office of the Electoral Commission. In sport, the Papua New Guinea Rugby Union wants Oceania Rugby to sit down with them and discuss a way forward that could see the union's suspension lifted as soon as possible. The union's interim president, Vince Karawa, says the game is suffering in his country and wants the regional rugby body be open to talks about a solution.
5: We would like to really sit down with Oceania Rugby and, you know, basically do a make a plan going forward. Obviously, you know, the game's been jeopardized itself through the suspension, and we would love to sit down with Oceania.
0: Oceania Rugby's general manager, Frank Buletua, says they have agreed with the PNGRU on a pathway that union needs to follow, which includes paying off a long-standing debt. That's your news. For more Pacific news and sports, go to pmn.co.nz. The beat of the Pacific.

0: say that you're the one that's been...
1: Who's they? So that was aggressive. Who's they?
0: No, I'm kidding. It's been so much fun hanging out here on The Rush this week. I can't believe the week is
1: I'm still stuck on who said that. I'm the chaotic one.
0: I'm just being annoying.
1: Because now you're playing with my mind. And I don't like mind games. But happy Friday, everybody. Hopefully you guys have had a good day. We are hanging out all the way up until 6. How are we feeling for the end of the week?
0: I'm feeling... very tired, but very grateful.
1: Why? You've been getting extra sleep in since you've been starting at 2.
0: No, I have not. Not for the last 3 days because I haven't had coffee.
1: Hey, congratulations. Do you remember what we said though on Tuesday?
0: What?
1: You can have it when?
0: Tomorrow.
1: No, I said you can have it actually after the show.
0: Oh my goodness, okay.
1: I did say tomorrow.
0: Oh. Now but you're playing mind games
1: with
0: me.
1: But just because you've done so well, you can actually have. If you've missed out, on Tuesday we made a deal. I won't have a peanut slab and Monica won't have an iced coffee. And we've both done so well. I'm so proud of us. Yeah. Coming up on The Rush there this afternoon, of course, at 4 p.m. we have a look at what song is stuck in your head. And text it through to us, 466, what song has been stuck in your head this week. Here is a question for any of your pet owners. If your pets could expose you, what would they say? And Monica is in the hot seat today for Judge Sia. She is our guest judge this afternoon, so we'll see what court case we've got this afternoon. The Kid Laroi, General Fighter, follow. It's New FM.

0: sexy, beautiful, fine ladies in the building. So I'm trying to make sure you're all in here.
1: Okay. Yeah, yo, no L, take out the baseline. Yo, my girl, suck in your waistline.

0: Scientific, Drake, new bestie coming on through here on The Rush with your girls, Mon and Sia.
1: I like that line he says in the song, suck in your waistline. Suck in your waistline. It is The Rush. What? Because I want my waistline to be sucked in.
0: Can you not do that move when you're looking at me as well? You're like,
1: sorry. Was that quite intense, was it? Coming up next on The Rush, anybody who's got little ones, we need you to say, yes, this is true or false, because the internet is saying, you know what? Kids only do this when you look. Right now, this is Josh Atofi looking for love. It's New Femme.

0: So that is Razé, your plan coming on through for The Rush for your Friday.
1: Thank God.
0: I love Fridays.
1: I tell you what, who's not loving Fridays? Parents, because they have to go and pick up their kids very soon from school. It is about to be 3 p.m. The school bell is going to ring, but I've got a question for you. If you are a caregiver, you are a parent, you've ever had kids in your care? Here is a question that I want to ask you, because according to the internet, they are saying that this kids only do this when you, the adult, look at them. Do you think you know what it is? Mm-hmm. Are you saying yes, you think you know what it is, or you don't know what it is?
0: So the child looks at the parent and does it, or is the parent looking at the child and then they do it?
1: Oh my God, you fully just confused my brain just then. Okay. Oh my God, Monica, you just confused me. Okay, the internet is saying kids only do this when the parents look at them.
0: Oh, okay, yeah.
1: Oh my God, please don't confuse me like that again. That was too much. Remember, it's Friday.
0: Yeah, sorry.
1: Not too much confusion.
0: Need to lock in.
1: I thought you got to take a guess. Anyway, 466 on the text line. Let me know if this is true or not. According to the internet, they are saying that kids only do this when you look at them. What do? They cry. You know, they've ridden the scooter, they've fallen off the bike, they've fallen off the slide, and then they go, but apparently they only do that when you actually look at them. Is this true or is it not?
0: Ooh.
1: You know, as an auntie, again, a disclaimer, if you are new here on The Rush, here to New FM, here on The Rush, none of us are parents. We don't have our actual own kids. Everybody else's kids, they are our blessings. They are our little one. But I do believe that this is true. Because in my experience, my siblings, my nieces, my nephews, you know when no one's looking, they'll fall and stuff and then they don't cry. The moment their parent pays attention, oh, vale pe, they'll start tanging. And I'm like, no. I'm like, why are you crying for? I'm like, did it hurt that bad?
0: Yeah.
1: I mean, maybe it did, but you don't have to cry about it.
0: You know what? I actually think that it's also when parents do the whole, are you okay? It's all right. And then they start crying even more. Whereas I feel as though I've seen on the other side, parents just go, oh, you'll be all right. Stand up. It's okay.
1: Yeah.
0: And then they stand up and they're fine. But if you like go towards them and show them like, oh my gosh, what happened? You know?
1: What I find, and maybe you can relate to this, you know, I know your mum and dad are their grandparents as well. I feel that a lot of, a lot of the generation that tune into New FM, they're very like, get up, you're all good.
0: Yeah.
1: And then the grandparents on the other hand, they'll be like, no, we forgot offer. Like, are you okay? Yeah. And then, like you said, they put on their full on, like, little baby.
0: Yeah.
1: That annoys me. When I'm like, you know what? The child doesn't need to talk like that. Just talk in a normal voice.
0: You know when kids get to that age of, they start doing like funny things, like they start becoming annoying, like in the sense of they do like, they think making weird noises is funny, they do funny faces. That face.
1: But that's also just them exploring, like, you know.
0: So my sister, I love her, she's so funny. She says to her son, oh, come here, you're being a weirdo. And so he walks over, my mum hears this and goes, don't call him a weirdo.
1: What's wrong with calling somebody a weirdo?
0: And then my sister goes, he actually is doing that and it's weird.
1: You know, I feel like maybe valid that it's from his mum.
0: Yeah.
1: Maybe if someone else in the playground was calling him weirdo, 100%. Then it'd be a completely different story. But to any of the parents listening in right now, 466 on the text line, according to the internet, they're saying, you know what? Your child only starts crying after an accident or something like that when you actually look at them. Is this true? Is this false in your opinion? Let us know on the text line and we'll see what everyone else says next. We're getting back on into the music. This is Risk Taker by Blast. It's 2:33 on FM.

0: That is Jana featuring Keys Open Doors. Do Me Dirty. It's 2:39 here on The Rush with Sia and Monica. We're asking the text line 466. Is this true? According to you, as a parent, as a caregiver, the internet is saying your child only does this once you look at them. And what is the this thing? Apparently the child only cries once you look at them after a little incident has happened. And then they're like, they only become a bit of a suki lala once you look at them. And that's what we are asking you. Is this true or is this false? We can only talk from our own experiences. Again, Monica and I, we aren't mothers, no. But we are aunties. And we have a lot of experience in being an aunt and looking after everybody else's children.
1: And, you know, one thing too is not even just when something bad has happened and the child like can make eye contact with the parent, but I've also seen parents that when they walk in to pick up their children from preschool,
0: yes,
1: the kid will just look up and then automatically start crying and run towards them.
0: Do you know what I mean? I almost feel like I might have been a child like that when I was younger.
1: Yeah.
0: Because I think I was having separation anxiety. And it's, well, here's what I think, right? And Monica, here's what I think in my head. I think just the relief of seeing the parent. But also, if you've lasted the whole day not being a crybaby, why all of a sudden now?
1: Oh, you can cry all night and then... No, just kidding.
0: But 466 of the text line, we are asking you, is this true or false with the internet is saying your child only starts crying once you look at them? Somebody texted it through and said, yes, this is true. I've seen it so much with my nieces and nephews and little cousins. Oh, they even said the little cousins.
1: My little cousins are not little anymore. I can't even remember because when they were little, I was not that far off from them either.
0: Do you know... Oh my God, you know how I just said the kindy thing? I think that was me. I'm sitting here trying to manatu'i, like, when I was younger, who out of, like, my little cousins was the one that would always cry, like, once the parent would look at them? And I can't think of anyone, so I think I must have been that child. Oh my gosh.
1: I was a child that they weren't even looking at me and I was still crying.
0: You almost sound like the middle child, the forgotten child. Are you the middle child?
1: I am the middle child.
0: I don't know what I'm asking there. I actually know what number you are in your siblings.
1: So I would actually be like, oh, you're not looking at me? Okay, plan B. We're crying. You can hear me. I'm going to now make it obvious that I'm crying.
0: You know the thing is, though, I feel like for a lot of kids, like, and I'm not going to lie, even as an aunt, I am guilty of this. The crying works, though.
1: It really
0: does. The crying really does work. As much as I hate to admit it, my godson has me wrapped around his little finger. And, you know, I'll be like, no, they can't do this. He can't do that. And then, like, he's just, when I actually am with him, and then he'll just want something. I'm like, cool. I just give in. I'm like, you can have it.
1: Mine is when you see that the water is just at their eyes, like about to drop. Like it's watery eyes.
0: You're more caring than I am. I wait till they actually cry. And then I'm like, oh.
1: Oh, no, I see it. And I'm like, oh, it's okay. Don't cry.
0: Because to me, I'm like, you know what? If it's watery, you better commit to it and you better take it all the way if you're actually going to be matatangi. Thank you to everyone for your feedback on that one. We've got Coffee Browns with a throwback right now, though. Michan featured on the Standard track. Get it back. It's New Femme.

0: look, yeah, you wouldn't believe me. You wouldn't believe me.
1: Mellow down, that one is too easy. You are tuning in to The Rush with Sia and Monica for your Friday. Thank God it's TGIF. I was having a look online. We look at what's trending. Mm-hmm. And we're absolutely...
2: gobsmacked.
1: That's the word. I was going like this. You guys can't see my action, but I'm glad Monica understands me. At the price of living costs right now, an item in particular.
2: Oh, it is. Cucumbers are $9.
1: That's crazy. That's so mamafa.
2: I was literally getting my shopping ready for the week that is coming. Mm-hmm. I like to do it on the weekend, actually. When do you like to do your grocery shopping?
1: Honestly, I'm a top-up-as-I-go kind of girl. Oh. So I did a top-up this morning, and my lazy ass did an online thingy last night. Picked it up this morning on the way home from gym.
2: Oh, I'm usually a Friday or Saturday kind of grocery shopper so that I can prepare... I can prepare on the weekend, and so come Monday, we're good to go. We're ready.
1: That's why I'm not prepared, is because I'm not doing it in the weekend.
2: But talking about that is cucumbers. I just can't believe how expensive they are. Plus also, I remember actually you and Henry speaking about this many, many shows ago, is that you were saying that the price is going up, but the products are shrinking.
1: No, like legit. Am I lying or what? Am I telling the truth?
2: You are telling the truth.
1: I don't speak English.
2: You're telling the truth, because I am like looking at the size of the cucumber and I'm thinking, I don't want to spend $9 for a twig.
1: It's absolutely wild. And I think it's one of those things as well. You know, we come back to, as Pacifica people, you know, we've got, we sit in the high rates of medical diseases like diabetes and all of that kind of stuff. But it's also hard at the same time when we look at the living costs. And if you really want to try and eat healthy, it is a little bit mamafa.
2: Absolutely.
1: Which is a little bit unfortunate. We're getting back on into the music though. News for us coming up at 3. After 3 though, we're having a look at what would you do if your pets exposed you.
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7: I'm the magic genie. 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
8: Ooh, can I have $1 billion?
7: Yes.
8: World peace?
7: I'll see what I can do.
8: And some Kara coconut milk.
7: Why don't you buy that with $1 billion?
8: Well, I could, but this is a radio ad for Kara, so...
7: How's this then? I'll now say the magic word. Abracadabra. See what I did there? Instead of saying abracadabra, I said abracadabra.
8: Yes, well done. Very clever, genie.
7: Kara turns wishes into delicious.

0: News at 3. Halo o geta, nemblomi, ati tahi pōtaka news. ACT Party leader David Seymour is praising the impact of Auckland's new Pasifika Charter School, Sisters United Academy, following a recent visit to its Greenland campus. The all-girls high school, which opened earlier this year, combines academic study with Pasifika culture and life skills. Seymour says seeing the students' drive and confidence firsthand demonstrates the success of the charter school model.
1: One of them said, I want to be in the women's NBA, just won her basketball comp yesterday. The other one said that she wants to be a defence attorney because of a tragedy in her family and a sense of injustice and a quest to be someone who could help others bring justice.
0: Rising costs are forcing thousands of New Zealanders to abandon their health insurance policies as premiums continue to climb. PMN reporter Awi'a Waimaila Leatinu'u has more.
2: Annual report by consultancy firm Martin Jenkins shows that nearly 1 in 10 insured Kiwis dropped their coverage last year, with over 100,000 policies cancelled. Over the past 5 years, health insurance costs have surged more than 74%, tripling the general rate of inflation. At a Financial Services Council conference, AIA New Zealand Chief Risk Officer Alex Cunast warned that the exodus from private cover will place mounting pressure on an already strained public health system.
0: The owners of an historic abandoned building in central Auckland have discussed demolishing the building with Auckland Council. The once grand two-storey Carlisle House in Auckland's Grey Lynn was built in 1886 and used as an Anglican boys' home and training centre. The United Church of Tonga owned the building but doesn't have the money to restore it to its former glory. Architect and Grey Lynn local Graham Burgess hopes the historic building won't be demolished.
3: I hope that that's not the discussions that they're having. I would hope that the discussions that they're having would be about how the property can be used and the sort of the overall cultural value of the place can actually be retained.
0: Auckland Council said it had been approached by the church about demolishing the building, but they can't because it's a Category 1 historic building. Samoa's opposition leader has been arrested and charged with defaming the Prime Minister. Tuilaepa Sailele Malielengaoi was held in remand for 24 hours before being released this morning. He says he did not expect to be arrested when he made the comments about Lauli Alemalietua Leawatia Schmidt and that it amounts to an attempt by the government to silence him. Tuilaepa is accused of breaching a court order from April where he was directed not to make inflammatory remarks against the Prime Minister again. He is expected to reappear in court on August the 24th. Finally in sports, Auckland City FC scored a critical 1-0 win over Tahiti's AS Tinga Sport in Fiji on Thursday and confirmed a place in the semi-finals of the Oceania Champions League. The defending champions had defeated Solomon Islands Central Coast FC in their opening match on Monday. Meanwhile, Central Coast beat New Caledonia's AS Venua 3-0 to put their campaign back on track in Group A in Lautoka. The final round of the group matches will be held on Saturday and Sunday before the semi-finals on August 19th. That is your news. For more Pacific news and sports, go to pmn.co.nz.
4: You can't get fresher than this. 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
1: Come on, this is your grandma's bro. God damn it.
2: The Rush with Sia and Henry.
3: Hello, hello, hello, everyone. We have officially hit your 3 p.m. hour here on The Rush. It's your girls, Sia and Mon.
0: Oh, I think I need to actually go and have my breakfast because what are the words coming out of my mouth? I don't know.
3: I can't actually understand you this time around.
0: Normally you can. But even I don't even know what's happening. You know, I need to actually have breakfast. And I know it's 3:07 p.m., yeah. But there are people out there, this is their breakfast time.
3: Yeah.
0: So good morning, because they're the night shift workers. They're waking up and they're getting ready. I don't know how they do it, by the way.
3: I could never. I don't know how people that work shift work.
0: It's wild, eh?
3: It is wild to me because I feel like I don't thrive if my body clock is always out.
0: She said, I don't thrive if I have that sleeping pattern.
3: I don't thrive in this environment.
0: No, but honestly, like, mad respect to people who actually do shift work because I'm telling you now, I could never.
3: And I give my hats off to the night shift workers as
0: all
3: well.
0: Oh, legit.
3: I, honestly, troopers.
0: And then even the, you know, especially those of you road workers, like, they work late night, especially in the cold of winter. And then when I drive past, I'm like, oh, man, poor things. And then I also remember, oh, you get paid heaps, so you're all right.
3: But still, it's definitely only takes a select few who could actually do that.
0: They're built different.
3: Built different.
0: It's like those of you guys who wake up and go to the gym at a 5 a.m. class. How do you even do that?
3: Right? There's a, our gym has a 4:30 a.m. class.
0: 4:30.
3: I feel like I've just shut my eyes.

That is Star featuring Ivory Love and Loms Brown. Root Session, 60 minutes after 3. Monica and Sia here on The Rush for the Beat of the Pacific for your Friday afternoon. Coming up next, if you are a pet owner, I need you to think a little bit about if your pet exposed you, because that's the kōrero that we're having very shortly in the next 7 minutes right now. Rihanna, it's Rude Boy on your FM.

0: 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Oh, we're coming on through right here on you.
1: And I want you, if you are a pet owner, just have a little bit of a think about this. You know, I've had a conversation earlier with Monica this week because she's got her own dog. I don't have a pet, but I have fed the stray cat and it now pretty much lives with us for like the last year and a bit. But if your pet could expose you, what do you think your pet would say? Because there is a story that has come out from Lincolnshire Wildlife Park where their animals had to get separated. But what for? So there are five parrots by the name of Billy, Eric, Jade, Elise and Tyson. They are African greys. That is the specific type of parrot that they are.
0: Yes.
1: The five of them all actually had to get separated because when the customers or the zoo goers came to the place, they stood there and then they were swearing at them and they were mocking the people. So they had to get separated. And you know, I've seen it on movies. You've seen them at the zoo. Parrots, some of them can talk, some of them can't. But if you've got a parrot standing there being whakamatalili to you and like mocking you and teasing you and swearing at you, honestly, for me, I'd probably stand there and laugh.
0: Yeah.
1: Because I'd be like, you know what? I'm going to swear at you right back.
0: We're actually going to have a fight. Have you seen me fighting with a
1: pet? Yeah, come out of your cage. Come out of your cage. But 466 of the text line, we're asking you in to ask you the text line, sorry, if your pet exposed you, what would they say? You've got your dog.
0: Yeah.
1: Have a little bit of a think about it. Honestly, because I thought to myself, the stray cat, what would the stray cat say? I honestly think the stray cat would say, where the hell does this girl go?
0: Yeah.
1: I'm literally only at home to go to bed.
0: Okay.
1: And then this cat is probably like, you know, and then 10 million times a day, I feel like I'm in and out of my driveway.
0: Yeah.
1: Even this morning, prior to like 11 a.m., I think I was in and out of the driveway. I left the house like three times.
0: Oh my goodness.
1: I know. Busy girl.
0: You are booked and busy.
1: People are like, what are you busy doing? I said, living my life. That's what I'm busy
0: doing. You're giving auntie.
1: Living my no life that I don't have. But 466 on the text line, if your pet could expose you, what would they say? The stray cat that I feed, honestly, I'll just think the cat's going to say, why is this girl never home? We're going to find out what Monica says next. But let us know, what would your pet expose you for? If they could speak, 466 on the text line or toll free 0800 223 103. Right now, though, this is Nelly. What's your name? It's here on your FM.

0: 27 minutes away from 4. That is One Talks with Ramu Ganji here on the Beat of the Pacific. We're asking you on the text line, 466 text on through, if your pet could expose you, what would they say? There is a story out of the wild wildlife park in Lincolnshire. 5 African greys, which are parrots, had to be separated. Their names are Billy, Eric, Jade, Elsie, and Tyson. These guys got separated because while they were together in their cage doing their thing, every time the zoo goers would come, they were swearing at them. They're in conversation, mocking the customers, swearing at the customers. And so the zoo workers were like, oop, we can't have that. We've actually got to separate them. Because what they had discovered is it just took one parrot to start it. And then they're all like, oh, yeah, we're on that vibe. Let's just roll with it. So we're asking you the text line 466. If your pet exposed you, what would they say? Monica, what did you say your dog would say?
1: My dog would actually probably expose and say, how come I'm fasting my meals and my mum isn't?
0: You know. Also, you put the dog on a diet, not yourself.
1: Yeah. So it's basically because I don't want to overfeed the dog, but I'm like having snacks every left, right, and center.
0: Can I also say though, like what I have learned through everybody here at work that has a pet? God damn, your guys' dog animals—they are they've got an expensive palate.
1: They do.
0: They
1: That's
0: really
1: why
0: do.
1: She eats.
0: Not I've come to learn that somebody invests in their food for their pet and it's about $200.
1: Yeah.
0: And I'm like, whoa. I was like, I just buy the stray cat the $8 Pam's bag at the supermarket just to feed it the dry cat food. So ask at the text line 466. If your pet exposed you, what would they say? Somebody here said, my pet would say that I'm not even calling in sick because I'm sick. It's just because I stayed up all night on social media.
1: Yeah.
0: I almost feel like maybe I might have done that once in my sick, one times I've caught in sick. Because sleep is important. So sleep, if you're going to stay up important on social media and you know you're not going to be productive at work, do the right thing, then spend the day sleeping. Nah, just go sleep at your desk, boy. There's nothing wrong with that. There is a text that has come through as on 466. Monica did say, hey, Sia, what are they talking about? Because they have written it in Tongan and you're playing up and we both know that I can't fully say that word for word online. But their dog would just say, you need to just come lalo a little bit and save some for tomorrow.
1: Save some. You know what? Lucky it's Tongan Language Week. I might actually learn what
0: you know
1: that
0: what?
1: Sentence is.
0: Do you know what I would do if I were you? What? Take that to one of our uncles in the Tongan team.
1: Absolutely
0: and ask them
1: not.
0: To
1: Absolutely
0: break that down
1: not.
0: For you. Yes, Monica, that's my challenge to you for
1: what
0: Tongan
1: about one
0: Language
1: of the
0: aunties? Week. No.
1: And I'll ask
0: go
1: you.
0: To the uncles. I'm not your auntie. I'm your sister. That's so rude.
1: No. Different age bracket.
0: Somebody has said if my pet would could expose me, they will tell everybody about all the conversations I have on the phone. That would be a good one.
1: Oh,
0: your
1: nah.
0: pet telling everyone what you've been saying on FaceTime, on the video calls.
1: Imagine if your pet could expose you when your friend walks in and then the dog goes, she doesn't like you when she's walking past.
0: Oh.
1: Yeah, that was.
0: I don't think I'd mind if any of my friend's pet actually did that. I think I would actually appreciate that, and I'd be like, "Thank you" to the animal, and then I just will never speak to my friend again.
1: And then I'll open up the door and the gate, and I'll tell the dog, "Go, be free,
0: get out of here,
1: get out of here." She doesn't like you either,
0: right now. Thank you, everyone, for your feedback on that one, and a massive shout out to those 5 parrots that got separated right now. Though, Bahamian, who let the dogs out? It's near them.

0: Eric Bellinger, that is Cry in Front of You. You are tuning in at 2 FM, we're 9 minutes away from 4. Here on The Rush, a Cry in Front of You. Would you be shy to cry in front of me?
1: No. I cry in front of you every day.
0: Do you? I'm so sorry. I actually don't notice.
1: That's because you're the reason why I'm crying every day.
0: Oh, because I make you happy. These last 5 days, you've been so happy. She's been crying just to see me.
1: Nah, I actually don't really care if I cry in front of people.
0: Wait, I do.
1: I don't.
0: I'm the complete opposite. I'm like, I'm not crying in public.
1: Man, I could be crying about something happy, crying about something sad. I could literally cry if someone just gave me a hug.
0: Oh, that's actually cute.
1: Because I'm just so like, I think it's, I get so emotionally like, oh, touched.
0: Yeah. Can I ask you, I've actually, now that you say hug, you've triggered my memory of something that I saw online earlier this week. And I was like, you know what? I think this is actually true. And it was saying something along the lines of, you'll hug everybody but your best friends because you and your best friend don't hug. That's actually me and my people that I'm very, very close with.
1: I am.
0: Closest with.
1: Very, very, yeah. With the people I am close with, absolutely. I just give you guys a see you later.
0: Yeah.
1: And then
0: we'll hug everybody else.
1: Yes.
0: Which sometimes I think to myself, why do I do that?
1: Yeah.
0: You know, because it's like, oh. But I've been told I give really nice hugs. And then I'm like, maybe I should start giving nice hugs to everybody and not just
1: But to be on the
0: people.
1: Receiving end of a hug too, it does feel nice sometimes, like the odd occasion that I get hugs, that I
0: she
1: let
0: said,
1: people hug
0: on
1: me.
0: The odd, yeah, oh, and that you're not really a hugger.
1: No, I'm not. And I don't know why. But when I do get a hug, I'm like, oh, thanks.
0: Hugs are nice. I remember there is a study. Don't ask me where the study was done because, again, this is me browsing off the internet. There's a study that was done that says something about a hug like boosts your, like can boost your happiness for like the next 8 minutes and can make a difference of your day.
1: Really,
0: in your day.
1: I believe that study.
0: It almost feels like I'm talking kaka right now, but I promise I'm not.
1: So what are you going to try say to the people?
0: You know what?
1: Go out there and hug.
0: Yeah, if you want to hug, like,
1: go and do it.
0: Go and ask someone to give you a hug. Also, but, you know, make sure that you get consent that, hey, can I can I please give you a hug? We're getting back on into the music. After 4 p.m., Monica has the honours of filling in the seat for Judge Sia while Henry is away. We're going to give her the scenario, see if she can choose what is true, what is false. And of course, don't forget, request continue on the text line 466, which is the same number. We need to ask you what song has been stuck in your head. We're back into the music right after this.
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1: We're officially halfway through the show with Monica and Sia filling in the 3... The what?
2: The 4 p.m.
1: Discreet.
2: What?
1: I was trying to say this. What are we sitting on? Seats.
2: Seats.
1: But anyways, that doesn't matter. Oh. Right now, though, it's getting into talking... It's live radio. Can't take that back. But right now, we want to know what song is stuck in your head. 466 on the text line. Tell us what song has been stuck in your head. Whether it's been like just staying in your head or you've had it like on repeat on your streaming platforms, on your phone, on YouTube, at work, whatever it may be, 466 on the text line. And the reason we kind of started this segment in the first place, Monica, Henry and I, we found ourselves a lot just weekly. There was one song we'd have on repeat, like in our cars. Because we, as much as we both love radio, in our vehicles, we're Bluetooth connected kind of people.
2: Yeah.
1: And this is one artist I've realized I've had on repeat this week, but more so this song, Spawn Breezy. It is a major throwback. Nobody, Spawn Breezy. It just randomly came up, you know, in the rotation on the streaming thingy on my Spotify. And then I've just been having it on repeat.
2: Yeah.
1: And then it just gets me in my feels, and then I sing my little heart out in the car, and then I'm all good.
2: Oh.
1: And then I feel better.
2: That's an absolute track.
1: It is.
2: That just made me think that, like, summer is around the corner. That kind of stuff.
1: I hope it is, because it's getting warmer.
2: Yeah. Daylight savings.

0: I took for granted the song in the sense of like, I hadn't heard it for a while. And then when I heard it again, I was like, oh my gosh, I remember when it did come out, I absolutely loved that song and it was on repeat and now it's back.
1: That's actually a really great point. I think for me, or what I find is that I don't really pay attention to lyrics sometimes. And then there's a song that's been like 5 years old and I'll sit there and like, oh my God, is that what they're saying?
0: Yeah.
1: But I absolutely love that. Here's Monica's song that's been stuck in her head this week.

0: Pacific, Langer Severe with that track, Sina Air.
1: Oh, sorry, for you, I heard you go, and I thought your sentence wasn't finished. We're asking at the text line 466, what song has been stuck in your head this week? We've just finished wrapping up ours, Monica's.
0: Yes, my one was Yours Truly by Standard.
1: Also, Standard, do not forget, they've branded their brand new track with Evander,
0: yes,
1: which you can also request as well. I did share that my one was Born a Breezy Nobody. A little bit of a random sidebar nobody asks for. I do find that a lot of the Born Breezy tracks shows up regularly in my random rotation thingy. Anywho, we're asking in the text line 466. We've gone through a few, as some said, because in the spirit of the Pacific Music Awards, a lot of people have been listening a bit to Shane Walker, to Sam V, the ART girls. But we're going with this particular song. Someone said on 466, this song is because they heard somebody play it and blast it in their car and was wondering, why is it really loud? They stopped at the petrol station to see that this car had installed pretty much, instead of having back windows, they've got back speakers.
0: Ah.
1: So who needs shelter from the rain anyways while you're here at

0: And of course, you know, normally right about now on your Friday afternoon, we enter the court for Judge Sia. But ladies and gentlemen, please rise for Judge Monica.
1: Ooh, hello. Why did I say it like that?
0: I don't know. Say something that sounds judgy.
1: Bless it.
0: What? Bless it.
1: Bless it.
0: Oh, please sit.
1: She said, arise.
0: Arise.
1: Yes. Thank you. You may be seated.
0: Nice. Ooh, oh, did you guys hear her hammer? Oh, so wrong music there. Of course, right now, though, for Judge Monica, we're going to give you a court case.
1: Yeah.
0: You will be given a multiple choice options, and you have to tell us which was the actual verdict or result for this person in court. We're going all the way over to England today, Judge Monica. Ooh. A man in England appeared in court after a woman was seriously injured and a dog was taken from a nearby property. He became the first person believed to be charged under a brand new law. But what was the unusual charge? A, stealing a dog. B, animal cruelty. C, taking a dog and keeping it away from its lawful owner. Or D, trespassing on someone's property. Do you have any questions, Your Honour?
1: No.
0: Okay. So those are your options. Those are your choices. We will give you a song to decide if you need to go to your jury. 466 on the text line. Do you think you need the jury's help, or you think you've got this without them, Judge Monica?
1: Oh, I might need them just in case, because I think I'm being a bit biased with my...
0: Feeling very confident there, which I absolutely love, Judge Monica. For anybody who's just tuned in here, we are recapping the case today for Judge Monica. A man in England has appeared in court after a woman was seriously injured and a dog was taken from a nearby property. He became the first person believed to be charged under a brand new law, but what was the unusual charge? A, stealing a dog. B, animal cruelty. C, taking a dog and keeping it away from its lawful owner. Or D, trespassing on someone's property. Judge Monica? Your jury is going to come through on the text line 466. Yep. We're going to go to the music. When we come back, we'll see what you and the jury have. This is Horty Shaw with It's a Good Day on UFM.

0: to the call. Ladies and gentlemen, please rise. We have Judge Monica.
1: Please sit.
0: We got your case for today, Judge Monica. You've got your jury on the text line 466. Here we go. Just a recap. A man in England has appeared in court after a woman was seriously injured and a dog was taken from a nearby property. He became the first person believed to be charged under a brand new law. But what was the unusual charge? A. Stealing a dog. B. Animal cruelty. C. Taking a dog and keeping it away from its lawful owner. Or D. Trespassing on someone's property. Your Honour, that's the case. Those are your multiple choice options for you and your jury. Do you have an answer or do you have any questions before you give us your final answer?
1: I think I'm feeling pretty confident.
0: That it's...
1: The answer? Do I tell you the answer? I think we're going to go with C.
0: Okay. And why do you think you and the jury are going to go C?
1: Because everything else is kind of with... seen that come through before, but in different scenarios.
0: All right.
1: So I'm thinking, I haven't heard this, that it wasn't labeled as theft, but it was just you went and you just kept it away from the owner.
0: All right. Well, would you like to know, Your Honour, if you got this correct or if you got it wrong?
1: Yes.
0: Ladies and gentlemen, for Judge Monica and her jury, the correct answer for our court case today, it is... C, taking a dog and keeping it away from its lawful owner. This is dated back to 2024 in England. A 40-year-old male appeared in court because what he decided to do was before 9:30 pop into somebody's house and take a dog from a nearby property. And then let me read this properly before I say absolutely wrong. So yes, took the dog away from a nearby property, but the new offence specifically covers what he was charged for, taking a pet with the intention of keeping it away from the person who legally controls it.
1: Ooh.
0: So there you go, ladies and gentlemen, don't steal. I don't know whether or not we actually have any laws like that here in Aotearoa, but that was the go over in England. Judge Monica, congratulations.
1: Thank you so
0: much. You actually do a lot better than Judge C at this game. We're getting back on into the music. This is Fredo with Birthday. It's New Femme. Still mangled.

0: New FM, the beat of the Pacific, Hamodale, Love Letters, coming on through in the rush, slowly wrapping on up.
1: Mm-hmm.
0: But don't go anywhere because we are going to be talking about staring.
1: That's something you like to do.
0: I've always been told, Monica, stop staring. Why? We're going to be talking about that coming on through in your 5 p.m. hour.
1: We've got the news coming up for you very shortly. Back into the music right after this.
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0: Nā te whaatalo wha atu o lo uingoa o Atutahi Pōtaka News, and this is your news at 5. The man shot dead by police outside the Sylvia Park shopping mall has been revealed as a father of five. Hāpai Rōpata Clyde Ōtene, 33 years old, died after a police pursuit yesterday. Staff reported Ōtene had five children with his partner of 17 years. He was reportedly the second eldest of nine siblings. His family told the publication they were navigating through this profound loss and are struggling to process everything. Auroriana Etelei is set to become one of the first Pacific and Samoan genetic counsellor, graduating with a Master of Genetic Counselling through the University of Technology in Sydney. Her research, supported by a University of Auckland supervisory team, focuses on how Pacific communities understand genetic testing for inherited heart conditions. Etelei hopes her work encourages more Pacific students to pursue health and science research.
1: I want younger Pacific students to see genetic counselling as something that they can do and to know that they don't have to leave their culture at the door to belong in science or healthcare. And so being the first Pacific genetic counsellor means carrying that responsibility of representation, but also the privilege of making the pathway wider for everyone who comes after me.
0: Samoa's opposition leader has been arrested and charged with defaming the Prime Minister. Tuilaepa Sailele Malielingaoi was held in remand for 24 hours before being released this morning. He says he did not expect to be arrested when he made the comments about Laauli Alemalie Tua Leawatea Schmidt, and that it amounts to an attempt by the government to silence him. Tuilaepa is accused of breaching a court order from April, where he was directed not to make inflammatory remarks against the Prime Minister again. He is expected to reappear in court on August 24th. Preliminary counts from the Cook Islands election show the Cook Islands Party is well on its way to securing a fifth term in Parliament after winning 11 seats, whilst the Cook Islands United Party gained 4 seats. CIP will need the support of 2 independents in order to form a government. Caretaker Prime Minister Mark Brown says he's pleased with the outcome and pledged to continue to deliver for all Cook Islanders.
2: I was really excited about the results. I had a good feeling coming into this election. It was very well contested, particularly here in Rarotonga, on specific issues such as the water tariffs and the seabed minerals. These were issues that were emotional for many people. We counted on our track record, what we've done over the last 4 years, and being able to deliver results.
0: Electoral authorities say election counts from the islands of Nassau will be finalised today after bad weather delayed the delivery of results. Meanwhile, the Cook Islands United Party had some positive news with leader Te Ariki Heather securing the Muri Enua seat. Heather emphasises the need for a united opposition, proposing a potential merger between the United Party and the Democratic Party to challenge the ruling government in the future.
3: So that's on the table at the moment, talking to the President Lee Hamlin this morning, and he concurs with that. So that's where we're heading.
0: Auckland City FC scored a critical 1-0 win over Tahiti's AS Tinga Sport in Fiji on Thursday and confirmed a place in the semi-finals of the Oceania Champions League. The defending champions had defeated Solomon Islands Central Coast FC in their opening match on Monday. Meanwhile, Central Coast beat New Caledonia's AS Venua 3-0 to put their campaign back on track in Group A in Lautoka. The final round of group matches will be held on Saturday and Sunday before the semi-finals on August 19th. And that is your news. For more Pacific news and sports, go to pmn.co.nz. Fam.

0: the last hour of The Rush.
1: Come on, make me believe what you're saying.
2: The Rush with Sia and Henry.
3: I am so excited, Sia. Do you know why?
0: Why? Because it's Friday?
3: It is Friday, but also because we are getting closer and closer every single day to when Fear comes to Aotearoa. He is coming for his tour, the Love Me Tour, that is going to be at Auckland Power Station. Now, I've actually never been to this venue before.
0: Wait, same.
3: Really?
0: I'm too young.
3: Oh,
0: I've only just become legal that now I can enter.
3: And that's why I'm so excited because I'm on the same boat.
0: We're going to go together.
3: Yeah.
0: We're going to lose our Power Station virginities to go watch Fear.
3: Absolutely. Now, if you're wanting to know more info of the tickets, he arrives and the show is going to be on October 27. So you can grab your tickets on ticketmaster.co.nz. So go and check it out. We've actually pinned that post on our socials. So go and check it and click that cheeky follow button so you don't miss out on any details.
0: Like
3: and upcoming giveaways.
0: Yeah. Oh, yes, we are giving some away, yay.
3: Yeah.
0: Are we?
3: So, yeah.
0: Well, you're doing a Henry right now and you're being KM.
3: I was just about to say that. No, but we are.
0: Oh,
3: I know.
0: I love that.
3: I have been told, so you need to go and make sure you follow us to keep updated.
0: We're getting back on into the music. We've got the Movement, Melanie Fiona on Waves with the Old School Throwback. This is Imani J. Talk is cheap. It's here on UFM.

0: an absolute track coming on through Melanie Fiona. Sad songs. Man, I was going like this during the song.
1: Can I be honest? I actually still don't know what she looks like. There's a lot of artists that you hear their name and I'm like, yeah. Oh my God, I know this song. If they were to stand in front of me, wouldn't have a clue what they look like.
0: I get her mixed up with Deborah Morgan.
1: Oh no, see, like I know what that sis looks like. Is this one African American? I don't know why I'm whispering. They can't even hear me. I tell you what, though, hear me out, because in the next 5 minutes, mm-hmm. I'm going to share with you something about my supermarket trip today that got me tripping because I was staring. Right now, Fat Freddy's

0: That is Justin Bieber, Peaches, right here on you.
1: And that's actually something I went to the supermarket earlier today to pick up because I had to do a top up of my food order. Mm-hmm. And in there was peaches. And here's the thing. I called myself for a moment and I said, Sia, you better check yourself right now because I was staring.
0: Sia.
1: I know, and I really hope for myself, like this sounds probably selfish, but I hope for myself that this worker isn't listening and also that this worker didn't recognize me.
0: Yeah.
1: You know, and I'm like, maybe they're not a new film listener because they, you know, I was like, we look almost the same age maybe. But I found myself staring at something on this worker's face. Mm. And I mean, I'm not going to say what it is because I was like, if I say, you guys could be like, see, I really, that's so dramatic because I have that too.
0: Yeah.
1: Which sounds a little bit like a hypocrite, but I caught myself staring and I couldn't help myself. And it got me thinking, like, I'm sure everyone here listening, hopefully you can relate to Monica, but what have you found yourself staring at and you just couldn't help it? Like, I couldn't help but stare at this thing on this worker's face, knowing very well that I have the same thing. But I was staring at it more of a, ew. And I'm like, why am I saying ew? And I know why.
0: Yeah.
1: Because when I see it on my face, I'm like, ew. I absolutely hate it. So it's just something that I'm a little bit self-conscious about. Yes. And I saw it on this person and I was like, ugh. Is there anything you find yourself that you can't help but stare at?
0: Yes. And I just want to say, before I say it, I'm so sorry to whoever goes through it. But I just want to say, I find myself staring when your child has a tantrum in public. I stare at you and I stare at the kid. But I stare in the sense of like, ooh, it's almost like a TV show that I'm watching.
1: Well, this is entertaining. No one change your
0: channel. This is so entertaining. Please, I want to watch. But I know for a parent's perspective, that might be the most like, oh my goodness.
1: Like, not now. Like, please don't.
0: Be quiet. Like, do not do that. But any moment I hear some sort of like kid throwing a tantrum, crying, whatever, I am her. I am that person that I will just lock eyes.
1: Oh no, I can actually relate to that. But the thing is, you know me, it depends on what my mood is.
0: Mm.
1: Will determine the kind of stare I'm giving when I'm observing or when I'm watching.
0: I'm giving Faikakala stare.
1: Like, if I'm like, in a good mood, I'm like, oh, like, what's wrong? Like, I hope the kid's okay. Like, why are they feeling flustered out in public? Or if I'm just feeling like, man, like, the world is on me today, I'll be like, oh my God, can this kid shut the hell up?
0: Yeah, you know what? I could possibly be doing that too. I just don't know at the time because I'm so invested in what's happening.
1: Like, what's going on?
0: But I try and see, maybe I should lock eyes with the kid and give the parents support from afar.
1: Oh, now imagine if you locked eyes with a kid and it's one of those kids that'll swear at you. Because I have a little nephew that's like that. You know, I walk up to him and then I'm like, hi, da-da-da. And then he goes, ooh, shut the F up. And I'm like, no, you shut the F up. And like, you know, I tell your mum and dad to shut the F up.
0: But, you know, sometimes a kid might get thrown off from their tantrum if they see an adult just giving them the, like...
1: Some do, but some of them, they really just sit in their feels and they're like, nah,
0: they're committing
1: I'm going
0: to...
1: I'm going to... That's it. And we love it. We love somebody who commits it to the end. 466 on the text line. Finish the sentence. I couldn't help but stare at... ... because I couldn't help but stare at the worker's face today for something that I don't like on my own face. We're getting back on into the music right now. This is Tehran with Fila. It's New Femme.

0: New FM, the Beat of the Pacific, Etu, how can I say, Bear?
1: River Chicken Mouth on social media is what?
0: I did that again.
1: Say it again.
0: How can I say, Bear?
1: Good girl. Of course, you know, celebrating Tongan Language Week, which officially begins this coming Sunday. We're asking you on the text line 466. Mm-hmm. Finish a sentence. I couldn't help but stare at what? And this is because I found myself at the supermarket. I couldn't help but stare at something on the worker's face. And just because I'm scared they might listen to New FM, I didn't actually, I'm not going to say it. But it was something on their face that I know when I see it on my face, I absolutely hate it. So someone's trying to get out the thing on the side here. No, don't distract me. I'm doing a show here, sir. And of course, so we're asking the text line 466. Finish a sentence. I couldn't help but stare at what? We've discovered that Monica said she can't help but stare when your kids are having a tantrum.
0: Yeah, I'm so sorry. I can't help it because I'm, one, intrigued, and it just seems like full of drama, and I wanted to know why are they doing that.
1: It's live entertainment is what it is when a child is having a tantrum.
0: But I do, again, apologies to the parents that are trying to deal with their child. You're probably, the last thing you're thinking of is people are watching me. I'm like, I'm one of those people. I am watching.
1: You know what I've just realized when you said the staring at the kids having tantrum? I don't really realize how much of a whaikakala I am or fi'i ilo I am until I can hear my neighborhood having a fight. Like someone arguing in the house, whatever, and then you see me going like this. Because I'm upstairs at home, I've got a pretty good view of the whole neighborhood.
0: So that's the worst.
1: No, it's the best.
0: You can see, I can see everything.
1: I can see everything. Like, yeah. But anyway, 466 on the text line. We're asking you, what couldn't you help but stare at? Somebody here has said they can't help but stare at people when they've got acne. Now, it also depends how much acne are we talking. Are we talking about when somebody's got a breakout? Or are we talking like real bad, like they can't help it? That's just what their hormones and their body's taking them through.
0: Yeah.
1: Do you stare at acne?
0: No, because it doesn't really matter. But what I do stare at is people that wear pimple patches that are like so bright and the shapes and all of that. I'm like, really? Really? Come on.
1: I have something to say about this. I don't believe in pimple patches. I actually believe that you guys that buy it, you've all been sucked in, because I'm just a believer of let your pimple breathe. Let your everything breathe.
0: Yes and no. Because I'm...
1: You buy them?
0: Consumer. I'm wearing actually two right now. Sia had no idea.
1: I actually had no idea. Yeah.
0: And that's why I said the people that wear the pimple patches and they're bright colored, they're stars, they're different kinds of shape.
1: So if you get a pimple today, when does your pimple disappear once you've put it on?
0: To be honest, I don't actually want to be that dramatic, but I am always dramatic. It disappears overnight.
1: Oh, yeah.
0: But you just said you don't believe in pimple patches.
1: I don't.
0: It does work. Miracles. Just depends on the brand.
1: I can get rid of my pimple in a few hours.
0: How?
1: Magic.
0: You pop it. Don't pop.
1: No, I don't pop. I can't pop. Popping scares me.
0: Don't pop. Anyone that's listening, do not pop your pimples.
1: Speaking of staring, I have a family member. Do you know what they can't help but stare at when you have pimple? Like, doesn't matter where on your body.
0: What?
1: Like the pimples.
0: Yeah.
1: And then they'll come, or even like blackheads, and then they'll just out of the blue, then they'll squeeze it. Oh my God.
0: It's nah.
1: Absolutely disgusting. Somebody has said on the text line 466, we'll wrap it up with this one. My partner, this might sound mean, but it's not. My partner can't help but stare at people who are ma'i. You're going to need to give us a little bit more of an explanation there. So what I might do is I might have to text this person just so they can give us some breakdown. But I'm just going to guess maybe your partner's ma'i too if they're staring at someone else that's ma'i.
0: Because they're like, oh...
1: They see themselves in them.
0: Yes.
1: Maybe. That's what it is. But thank you to everyone for your feedback on that one. We're getting back on into the music. When we return, Monica and I are signing out for the night. This is Debola Morgan. Think of you. It's here on your FM.

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1: New FM, the beat of the Pacific. We are slowly wrapping on up. And I just want to say thank you so much for hanging out with us this week. It's been the girls taking over on the show here on The Rush. And it's been a whole heap of fun.
2: And the real girl comes back on Monday.
1: Princess comes back on Monday.
2: Princess Tip, I think we should call her.
1: Oh, man. I actually caught up with Henry during the week. I said, hey, how's it going? And he said, it's going. And I said, that's not the energy we want for somebody who's taking a whole week off.
2: You know what? If you did miss it, Henry up on at New FM, The Rush Instagram or New FM, have a little bit of a look at why the man's is going viral on our socials right now. But a big thank you as well to Monica for looking after the show with us while Henry has away. And of course, you, our number one co-host, those of you who are listening in. But that's us for the week. Plans for the weekend, girl?
1: I'm actually resetting.
2: What does that mean? What does that look like?
1: It looks like I am actually, straight after the show, I'm going to go to Harvey Norman and buy me a vacuum. I've done some price comparisons, and Harvey Norman is the winner. So I'm going to go there, buy
2: what
1: a vacuum. It's called Bissell. I don't know if I'm saying
2: it's
1: that
2: Bissell.
1: Right. Oh, Bissell.
2: I don't know.
1: Oh, see how easily influenced I am? And then it basically looks like just resetting my house, resetting my routine.
2: I love that.
1: Because come Monday, we ain't playing around.
2: You're locking in, eh?
1: I am.
2: Lock in. Hey, congratulations. I will actually let you, now that our deal's done, you can go and have an iced coffee.
1: Yes, thank you.
2: You're probably going to need it if you're going to go and be stuck in the late night shopping.
1: I know. I'm going to need it for the swiping that I'm going to be doing.
2: Remember what Swiper said? What swiping, Dora said.
1: Swiping, no swiping.
2: That's it. And I'm not going to be swiping because I ain't got no money
1: in
2: my
1: card. What are you up to in the weekend?
2: What am I up to?
1: Oh, not at your house. That's for sure.
2: Shh, no one ask my cat. shut up. I'm probably going to just focus on my Transform training and try to get myself for the scale, not to show all the pizzas and the cassava cake that I had yesterday. Hey, but luckily my coach is not listening right now, eh?
1: Exactly.
2: That is us though. Thank you so much to Monica. Thank you to you. That is the Rush wrap up for the week. Enjoy your weekend. Don't do anything we wouldn't do.
1: Nope.
2: Which for Monica isn't much, eh?
1: Nah. I never get up to mischief in the weekend. Could not be me.
2: Could never be us. But enjoy your weekend, guys. Stay safe. News coming up at 6. DJ Al Goody's got you for your new night's mixtape. Later,
1: bye. See you later.
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4: I'm the magic genie. What are your 3 wishes?
5: Ooh, can I have $1 billion?
4: Yes.
5: World peace?
4: I'll see what I can do.
5: And some Kara coconut milk.
4: Why don't you buy that with $1 billion?
5: Well, I could, but this is a radio ad for Kara, so...
4: How's this then? I'll now say the magic word. Abracadabra. See what I did there? Instead of saying abracadabra, I said abracadabra.
5: Yes, well done. Very clever, genie.
4: Kara turns wishes into delicious.

0: Koelele, ko hoku hingoa ko atutahi pōtaka news, and this is your news this evening. ACT Party leader David Seymour is praising the impact of Auckland's new Pasifika Charter School, Sisters United Academy, following a recent visit to its Green Lane campus. The all-girls high school, which opened earlier this year, combines academic study with Pasifika culture and life skills. Seymour says seeing the students' drive and confidence firsthand demonstrates the success of the charter school model.
1: One of them said, I want to be in the women's NBA, just won her basketball comp yesterday. The other one said that she wants to be a defence attorney because of a tragedy in her family and a sense of injustice and a quest to be someone who could help others bring justice.
0: The man fatally shot by police outside Auckland's Sylvia Park shopping centre was on community detention and supervision at the time of the incident. RNZ understands 33-year-old Hapairo Pata Clyde Ōtine was shot yesterday after stealing an air rifle from a Penrose gun shop and fleeing from police. Ōtine had a history of firearms convictions and aggravated robbery. Corrections has confirmed he was subject to an electronically monitored curfew but was not in breach of it when the shooting occurred. To the Pacific, support for the opposition Democratic Party in the Cook Islands appears to have dwindled in this week's election. In the preliminary results, the Cook Islands Party appears to have held on to at least 11 seats and will need the support of two independent MPs to form a majority. In a surprising upset, Democratic Party leader Tina Brown appears to have been beaten in the Rakahanga constituency by 3 votes to the CIP candidate, Levi Teinaki. Former Cook Islands Cabinet Minister and diplomat Lavetta Short says it appears the Democratic Party took the Rakahanga votes for granted.
2: So naturally, when the election comes, the commitments of the old Democratic Party supporters kind of whittled away. And then there was a free flow for the Cook Islands Party.
0: New Zealand Warriors coach Andrew Webster is backing the former All Blacks coach Scott Robertson to succeed if he makes a shock code switch. Robertson's name was surprisingly floated this week to coach the Southern Orcas, a Christchurch-based bid to become the NRL's 20th franchise if they are successful in the winning licence. Webster spent time with Robertson when he was All Blacks coach and reckons he'd do a good job in league.
3: Terrific guy, learned a lot of him in 2 hours. You can see how passionate he is about coaching and about the game. I find if people want to cross codes, they've got to be good man managers, and I've heard that he is.
0: The Warriors will play the Broncos in Brisbane this weekend. Hooker Cody Taylor has been named to captain the All Blacks for the first time in their upcoming tour match against the Bulls in Pretoria. Taylor returns from injury to lead the side in his 110th match for New Zealand, with props Xavier Numia and Tyrell Lomax also making their first appearances of the tour. Head coach Dave Rennie has handed Josh Jacomb the start at first five, moving Bowden Barrett to fullback for what Rennie calls a crucial final hit out before the first test against the Springboks. Kickoff at Loftus vs Versfeld Stadium is set for 5 a.m. New Zealand time this Sunday. And that is your news. For more Pacific news and sports, go to pmn.co.nz.

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1: Since when? I broke
2: Shout out to all
1: man.
2: My sexy, beautiful, fine ladies in the building. 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
1: Okay. Yeah, yo, no L, take out the baseline. Yo, my girl, suck in your waistline.

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1: Man, it's ridiculous. I got you so delirious. Kiss me through the phone while I lick you just like licorice. I'm Hov back in 96 and you can be my Sasha Fierce. Baby, you so sexy. I love the way them

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0: 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Yeah, well, I've got five men.
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1: 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I've got some Kara coconut water.
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0: sexy, beautiful, fine ladies in the building. 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

0: I'm the magic genie. What are your three wishes?
1: Ooh, can I have $1 billion?
0: Yes.
1: World peace?
0: I'll see what I can do.
1: And some Kara coconut milk.
0: Why don't you buy that with $1 billion?
1: Well, I could, but this is a radio ad for Kara, so...
0: How's this then? I'll now say the magic word. Abracadabra. See what I did there? Instead of saying abracadabra, I said abracadabra.
1: Yes, well done. Very clever, genie.
0: Kara turns wishes into delicious. Right.

0: Hi everyone, New Zealand's 2026 general election is coming soon. And this time it's different. You now need to enrol before voting starts. We're out telling everyone, aren't we, pup?
1: Remember, if you want to vote, you need to enrol first. 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

0: Hi everyone, New Zealand's 2026 general election is coming soon. And this time it's different. 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We're out telling everyone, aren't we, pup?
1: Remember, if you want to vote, you need to enrol first. 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
2: I'm the magic genie. What are your three wishes?
3: Ooh, can I have $1 billion?
2: Yes.
3: World peace?
2: I'll see what I can do.
3: And some Kara coconut milk.
2: Why don't you buy that with $1 billion?
3: Well, I could, but this is a radio ad for Kara, so...
2: How's this then? I'll now say the magic word. Abracadabra. See what I did there? Instead of saying abracadabra, I said abracadabra.
3: Yes, well done. Very clever, genie.
2: Kara turns wishes into delicious.
4: That cut is